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0: 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So I've just used that which I have to push the work, and God has been faithful. Abantu have been supporting me, and yes, a lot of conversations have begun from this book. A lot of people have begun to create conversations of their own, whether it's dealing with divorce, sikhuluma ngama divorce into eziningi. So there's a lot of the 45 lessons engikhuluma ngazo, ngikhuluma nomuntu omusha, ngikhuluma nobaba, even created the formula ye fatherhood, ngizoyishwa nje ngesilungu ethi formula for fatherhood equals to love minus the mistakes plus values divided by time. You cannot be a father if awukwazi ukubonisa abantwana bakho uthando, and you cannot be a father if ama mistakes wakho uwenza esilangalaleni ukuthi abantwana babone, because ubanika i-option ukuthi baphinde lama mistakes owenzile. 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Noma you are a taxi driver, you need to have time, you need to make time. If ubaba, you need to make time. Even if you are working with construction, noma usebenza kuphi retail, make sure that you've got time. That is only way that you will know that you are a father. So izinto ezinjalo engikhuluma ngazo in the book, and yeah, ngiyakholela ukuthi abantu abaningi bayobusiseka kakhulu ile ncwadi. We will be doing our road shows in KZN very soon.
1: Yeah, kezwakala. 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
9: Isikhathi 9 minutes after 2 o'clock emsazo number phambili Cause FM. 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
10: When I went to school, the lady teacher, Miss Mtingane, asked, "What is your name?" 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She says, "No, I don't want that one. You must have a Christian name." 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She says, "You are, from today, you are going to be Nelson." 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
0: it. 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

0: It's currently 14 minutes after 2 o'clock. 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
6: 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That's the Kaizer Chiefs Sunday. We'll fit now food. 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
4: 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Singabe saya ngoba le postgraduate diploma program NQF level 8 ilingana ne degree.
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2: 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It should be a constructive engagement on migration. The root causes.
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4: 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Further together. 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
3: There is debate that is being called by Ghana should not be a debate of finger pointing, cheap political scoring against South Africa, because it will not be helpful. It should be a constructive engagement on migration, the root causes, the economic challenges that the continent faces.
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